0: And what are you doing, man?
1: I'm just driving back to my house.
0: It's an early night. Why are you going home already?
1: Oh, it's at dinner for my dad.
0: That's what I'm talking about. What'd you get, Dad?
1: A nice T-bone steak.
0: Yes! See, they say dads are hard to shop for. It's easy. Meat.
1: Exactly.
0: Now, does he drink liquor or no?
1: No, he's just a beer guy.
0: A beer guy. All right. How many beers can he drink at once?
1: Not that many. He's old now.
0: Back in the day, though, he used to pound them down.
1: Oh, yeah.
0: And that's how you were born.
1: Exactly.

0: house party.
1: Hey guys, this is Bruno Mars, and I'll be here tonight on the big, wild, crazy, unbelievable, sick, awesomeness open house party.
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0: best song ever created because for some reason it feels good to cry sometimes. 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
0: All right, let's all cry it out on Open House Party. Alex Warren's here next. You enjoy your night, man.
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11: WTBX. Cannon with a K and Alex Warren. How you doing, man?
17: What's up, dude?
11: Chillin'. Thank you for coming back. I know you're getting ready to go on tour, and I know you're also an animal lover like I am. Do you take your dogs with you, or do you got to leave them at home?
17: It just depends on where we are. I love bringing my dog, Ollie. Like, he's super chill, and I'll bring him abroad, too, and let him visit all the cool places like the Eiffel Tower. But having four dogs is not ideal to bring on a tour bus, for sure. Especially
11: Australian Shepherds.
17: Dude, they're huge, they shed, they're loud, and it's my favorite. All in all, it's definitely not a clean environment when you're touring with dogs.
11: People that don't have dogs will never be able to relate.
17: It's so funny too, because like, we totally are okay with like the having hair, waking up with hair in your mouth and stuff, and everyone's like, no, I'm okay.
11: Do you let them in the bed?
17: I don't let them in the bed, but I don't kick them off the bed.
11: Same. I feel bad, man. We got a lot of really good fan questions coming in. Those are coming up next with Alex Warren. Open house party's on. You hit-

0: Party. I'm Cannon with a K, the three biggest, most requested songs across North America tonight. The Big Three, on the way, brought to you tonight by Progressive.
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party is on. Live across North America. So in a couple of weeks, we're going to be doing something special. An open house party group chat with Jason Derulo. If you'd like to be a part of the interview, ask him anything you want. Slide into my DMs on Instagram. Let me know why you deserve it, and we might pick you at Cannon Show. That's Cannon Show with a K. Good luck from OHP.

North America. We're in the mix with Mach 1 next. We love having Akon on the show. We had him on a couple of weeks ago. He was telling us that he was like initially thinking about not doing music anymore, but he wanted to bring more positivity and good vibes to the world.

0: is a good, that is a real friend that is willing to go deliver that. 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
1: No, I don't like potato ole.
0: Truly selfless. 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Where are you calling from?
1: I live in Duluth, Minnesota.
0: All right, thank you. And do something for yourself sometime this weekend. 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
1: Exactly.

0: coming in 15 minutes. The biggest, most requested songs in North America right this minute. The Open House Party Big Three.
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0: 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From your requests on the phone and on social, these are the three biggest, most requested songs across North America tonight. 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
1: Yes! 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These are the songs that represent the summer of 2026 on Open House Party. The biggest, most requested songs across North America. Right this minute, we've got a new song at number one tonight. Meanwhile, Olivia is number three. I know.

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2: 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The good times continue with an escape room, bingo, a beanbag tournament, kiddie parade, and main parade. Saturday evening, there's kids' movies at Big Fork City Hall and another stages production of Shrek Jr. Street dance starts at 9 p.m. Sunday, there's a 5K run, fly-in pancake breakfast, trap shoot, and the final stages production of Shrek Jr. and a beanbag tournament. 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
1: Let's go. Sounds good. Real good.

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I blasted off the planet, rock to cause catastrophe, and it matters more because I had it. Now I had, I thought about wreaking havoc on an opposition, kind of shocking, they want it static with precision, I'm automatic, quarterback, I ain't talking, second packet, pack it up on.

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2: 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The good times continue with an escape room, bingo, a beanbag tournament, kiddie parade, and main parade. Saturday evening, there's kids' movies at Big Fork City Hall and another stages production of Shrek Jr. Street dance starts at 9 p.m. Sunday, there's a 5K run, fly-in pancake breakfast, trap shoot, and the final stages production of Shrek Jr. and a beanbag tournament. See you and the family in Big Fork for Wilderness Days, July 17th through the 19th.
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0: Bloody Mary contest, a golf tournament at 9, mid-morning medallion hunt, open mic at the main stage, car show and swap meet, even a sawdust pile and foam party for the kids. The good times continue with an escape room, bingo, a beanbag tournament, kiddie parade, and main parade. Saturday evening, there's kids' movies at Big Fork City Hall and another stage's production of Shrek Jr. Street dance starts at 9 p.m. Sunday, there's a 5K run, fly-in pancake breakfast, trap shoot, and the final stage's production of Shrek Jr. and a beanbag tournament. See you and the family in Big Fork for Wilderness Days, July 17th through the 19th.
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0: All right, here we go with early morning trivia. Text your answer to 866-720-5198. Today's question is, what was the first state in the United States? All right, what was the first state in the United States? That's early morning trivia this morning. Good luck. We'll give you that answer in case you don't know in just a couple of minutes. Right now, it's Fun on WTBX.

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5: I'm meteorologist Allison Jacoby with Northern News Now, and we've got extreme heat in effect for this afternoon today with temperatures in those mid to upper 90s, as well as feels like temperatures reaching the triple digits. Overnight, we will not see much relief with temperatures staying in those mid to upper 70s, so those warm temperatures are going to continue at least until Wednesday before things start to taper off back towards normal, as well as we'll see some more rain chances enter in next week. With Northern News Now, I'm meteorologist Allison Jacoby.
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1: 93.9 WTVX VTS Swim early morning trivia this morning. The question was, what was the first state in the United States? Delaware is what we were looking for this morning. That's early morning trivia. We got this alarm going off this morning. They're doing some testing or something. That's what you hear in the background. Anyway, let's put some history now.
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1: All right, here we go. Back on this day, July 13th. We'll start 66 years ago, 1960. Massachusetts Senator John F. Kennedy won the Democratic presidential nomination. Of course, went on to win the office. 49 years ago, 1977, a blackout that lasted 25 hours hit New York City. And 41 years ago, 1985, 1.5 billion people either watched or listened to Live Aid International Rock Concert in London, Philly, Moscow, and Sydney, which raised $100 million for Ethiopia's starving people. Back in the day, this day in history, right now it's Shakira on WTVX.
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3: 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How is your roof held up? A reminder that 90% of storm-related damage cannot be seen from the ground. With the high winds sweeping through the Twin Ports area, your roof may have been damaged. 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
5: From Northern News Now, I'm Anna Eckberg. Minnesota Governor Tim Walz declared a peacetime emergency due to the wildfire conditions in northeastern Minnesota. As of now, 20 wildfires are burning in the Superior National Forest, and parts of northern St. Louis County are on standby for evacuation. The first evacuation zone surrounds the Vermilion River west of Crane Lake, going all the way from Echo Lake to Johnson Lake. The other zone is surrounding Meander Lake and Echo Trail and spreads across much of Lake Jeanette State Forest. The main fire threat in that area is the Sioux Fire, which has burned over 200 acres. There is a campfire ban for the entire Superior National Forest and Voyageurs National Park. DNR burning restrictions also started this morning for Cook, Lake, and Northern St. Louis counties. And a red flag warning wrapped up just an hour ago for 5 Northeast Minnesota counties. Plus, a Hibbing man is going to prison for selling fentanyl to a woman and causing her death. A judge has sentenced 31-year-old Travis Luckar to more than 12 years behind bars. Earlier this year, a jury found Luckar guilty of third-degree murder for selling fentanyl to a woman who died in 2023. The county is now seeking $18,000 from Luckar to cover the costs of bringing in 2 expert witnesses to testify against him. And I'm sure a lot of you have noticed, but it is very hot outside. And as dangerously hot weather continues to approach the Northland, outreach teams are ramping up their efforts to protect some of the community's most vulnerable. Street outreach specialist Deb Ullman says members of her team helped to save a man who collapsed from the heat on Superior Street on Thursday. With the temperatures still climbing, they expect the situation to become even more dangerous for Duluth's homeless population. And the outreach team will work to ensure everyone stays cool and hydrated. For more news, you can head to our website, northernnewsnow.com. I'm Anna Eckberg.
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Justin Bieber on WTBX in Northlands, a number one hit music station. Run through that birthday list in just a few minutes right now. Chainsmokers and Halsey, it's Closer on WTBX. Good morning.

0: 93.9 WTPX Yellow Card and Good Charlotte Bedroom Posters. Let's run through the birthday list for July 13th. We'll start with Ken Jeong, not one of the judges on The Masked Singer, but all I always remember is Mr. Chow on the Hangover movies. He's also a band in Community. Ken is 57 years old today. Tom Kenny, he's SpongeBob SquarePants, at least the voice of it, 64 years old today. Cameron Crowe, writer and director of movies like Jerry Maguire, Almost Famous, Say Anything, Vanilla Sky, Fast Times at Ridgemont High, and so forth, is 69 years old. Gail Burnham, Chief Thomas Rainwater on Yellowstone, 73 years old today. Daphne Reed, the second Vivian Banks on Fresh Prince of Bel-Air. She joined after Janet was fired, 78 years old. Harrison Ford, Indiana Jones, 84 years old today. And Richard Cheech Marlin, Cheech and Chong guy, is 80 years old. Some local birthdays for today. Maverick Conway Ornberg is 3 years old today. Olin Topping is 7. Ivan Endert is 8 years old today. Jared Banks is 45. Joel Youngman is 50 years old. John Tassoni is 58. John Jalmer Lind is 69 years old today. And Larry Lind is 75. It's your birthday today. Happy birthday from all of us here at WTBX.
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5: I'm meteorologist Allison Jacoby with Northern News Now, and we've got extreme heat in effect for this afternoon today with temperatures in those mid to upper 90s, as well as feels like temperatures reaching the triple digits. Overnight, we will not see much relief with temperatures staying in those mid to upper 70s, so those warm temperatures are going to continue at least until Wednesday before things start to taper off back towards normal, as well as we'll see some more rain chances enter in next week. With Northern News Now, I'm meteorologist Allison Jacoby.
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Olivia Rodrigo on 93.9 WTPX. It's Rich hanging out. Good to have you along this morning on deck. This hour, Bella Kay got some Chapel Row into right now. Tile Cruz. It's Dynamite. It's WTPX.

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4: I'm meteorologist Allison Jacoby with Northern News Now, and we've got extreme heat in effect for this afternoon today with temperatures in those mid to upper 90s, as well as feels like temperatures reaching the triple digits. Overnight, we will not see much relief with temperatures staying in those mid to upper 70s, so those warm temperatures are going to continue at least until Wednesday before things start to taper off back towards normal, as well as we'll see some more rain chances enter in next week. With Northern News Now, I'm meteorologist Allison Jacoby.
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Bella Kay on 93.9 WTBX. All right, so if you want to reduce your chances of getting sick, you know, they always say, oh, it's going around. Well, there's always something going around, right? Anyway, here's some things you should always wash your hands after touching. Some obvious, some not as much. Touch screens and pin pads, things like ATMs, ordering on a tablet at a restaurant, those kinds of things, they are filthy. Same with self-checkout lanes and so forth, touching the screens there. Grocery cart handles, a lot of different hands touch those things every single day, and some of those hands are unwashed or have been handling raw meat or have been taking care of sick kids or whatever. Number three, your phone. You take it with you everywhere you go, and it's picking up germs all over the place. So, yeah, from the bathroom to the gym, your phone should be cleaned more often than we do. I mean, I think I wipe my phone down quite a bit, but I'm sure not enough. It's full of germs. Anyway, Semisonic now. This is Closing Time. It's 93.9 WTBX.

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2: From Northern News Now, I'm Anna Ekberg. Minnesota Governor Tim Walz declared a peacetime emergency due to the wildfire conditions in northeastern Minnesota. As of now, 20 wildfires are burning in the Superior National Forest, and parts of northern St. Louis County are on standby for evacuation. The first evacuation zone surrounds the Vermilion River west of Crane Lake, going all the way from Echo Lake to Johnson Lake. The other zone is surrounding Meander Lake and Echo Trail and spreads across much of Lake Jeanette State Forest. The main fire threat in that area is the Sioux Fire, which has burned over 200 acres. There is a campfire ban for the entire Superior National Forest and Voyageurs National Park. DNR burning restrictions also started this morning for Cook, Lake, and Northern St. Louis counties. And a red flag warning wrapped up just an hour ago for 5 Northeast Minnesota counties. Plus, a Hibbing man is going to prison for selling fentanyl to a woman and causing her death. A judge has sentenced 31-year-old Travis Luckar to more than 12 years behind bars. Earlier this year, a jury found Luckar guilty of third-degree murder for selling fentanyl to a woman who died in 2023. The county is now seeking $18,000 from Luckar to cover the costs of bringing in 2 expert witnesses to testify against him. And I'm sure a lot of you have noticed, but it is very hot outside. And as dangerously hot weather continues to approach the Northland, outreach teams are ramping up their efforts to protect some of the community's most vulnerable. Street outreach specialist Deb Ullman says members of her team helped to save a man who collapsed from the heat on Superior Street on Thursday. With the temperatures still climbing, they expect the situation to become even more dangerous for Duluth's homeless population. And the outreach team will work to ensure everyone stays cool and hydrated. For more news, you can head to our website, northernnewsnow.com. I'm Anna Ekberg.
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0: sometimes I find out things and I pass that information on. 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
2: All right, a little celebrity Hollywood news. A new report alleges that two major Marvel characters will die in the upcoming movie Avengers Doomsday. Supposedly, if you want to know who they are, you can find that online. I don't know for people. Kristen Cavallari makes her kids fly coach when she flies first class. She says it's in order to teach them that they have to earn their own way. Okay. Northwest has a bunch of hand piercings and is showing them off online. And Millie Bobby Brown says her American Stranger Things co-star is used to food shame her over her British meals. Celebrity news on WTBX.
3: I'm meteorologist Allison Jacoby with Northern News Now. And we've got extreme heat in effect for this afternoon today with temperatures in those mid to upper 90s, as well as feels like temperatures reaching the triple digits. Overnight, we will not see much relief with temperatures staying in those mid to upper 70s. So those warm temperatures are going to continue at least until Wednesday before things start to taper off back towards normal, as well as we'll see some more rain chances enter in next week. With Northern News Now, I'm meteorologist Allison Jacoby.
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WTBX Pitbull and Lil Jon. It is Rich. Let's do these random facts for today. Google sees the biggest spike in people searching for hangover cures on January 1st. Of course, New Year's Day. The second day is November 1st, the day after Halloween. The CIA had to approve every episode of the FX show The Americans about Russian spies living undercover in the U.S. just to make sure they didn't reveal any classified information. And finally, Philadelphia is literally powered by burning money. The Federal Reserve in Philly takes money that's too worn out to be in circulation and sends it to local power plants where it's burned for electricity. Random facts for this Monday morning. It's Trey now. It's 93.9 WTBX.

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5: I'm meteorologist Allison Jacoby with Northern News Now, and we've got extreme heat in effect for this afternoon today with temperatures in those mid to upper 90s, as well as feels like temperatures reaching the triple digits. Overnight, we will not see much relief with temperatures staying in those mid to upper 70s, so those warm temperatures are going to continue at least until Wednesday before things start to taper off back towards normal, as well as we'll see some more rain chances enter in next week. With Northern News Now, I'm meteorologist Allison Jacoby.
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Your chance to pick up a large pepperoni pizza made from scratch. She's breaded some cookie dough. All you got to do is text us with three answers to 866-720-5198. And today we're going to do three songs that start with the letter D, like Olivia Rodrigo's Drop Dead. Yeah, three songs that start with the letter D. Text us your answers if you are the first person, or the third person through, I should say, with the three answers. You pick up the goods from Papa Murphy's. It's Black Street now on WTBX. Yeah.

0: like it. No diggity, no doubt. Yeah. Blackstreet Productions. We out, ride. We out, we out.
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3: From Northern News Now, I'm Anna Ekberg. Minnesota Governor Tim Walz declared a peacetime emergency due to the wildfire conditions in northeastern Minnesota. As of now, 20 wildfires are burning in the Superior National Forest, and parts of northern St. Louis County are on standby for evacuation. The first evacuation zone surrounds the Vermilion River west of Crane Lake, going all the way from Echo Lake to Johnson Lake. The other zone is surrounding Meander Lake and Echo Trail and spreads across much of Lake Jeannette State Forest. The main fire threat in that area is the Sioux Fire, which has burned over 200 acres. There is a campfire ban for the entire Superior National Forest and Voyageurs National Park. DNR burning restrictions also started this morning for Cook, Lake, and Northern St. Louis counties. And a red flag warning wrapped up just an hour ago for 5 Northeast Minnesota counties. Plus, a Hibbing man is going to prison for selling fentanyl to a woman and causing her death. A judge has sentenced 31-year-old Travis Luckar to more than 12 years behind bars. Earlier this year, a jury found Luckar guilty of third-degree murder for selling fentanyl to a woman who died in 2023. The county is now seeking $18,000 from Luckar to cover the costs of bringing in 2 expert witnesses to testify against him. And I'm sure a lot of you have noticed, but it is very hot outside. And as dangerously hot weather continues to approach the Northland, outreach teams are ramping up their efforts to protect some of the community's most vulnerable. Street outreach specialist Deb Ullman says members of her team helped to save a man who collapsed from the heat on Superior Street on Thursday. With the temperatures still climbing, they expect the situation to become even more dangerous for Duluth's homeless population. Ullman and the outreach team will work to ensure everyone stays cool and hydrated. For more news, you can head to our website, northernnewsnow.com. I'm Anna Ekberg.
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0: 93.9 WTBX, Ed Sheeran, Shivers. It is time for our stack of leftovers. A couple of good news stories we can get to. A nonprofit group called the Montana Bar Fairies going viral for boarding people leaving gift cards for coffee on windshields of cars that were left at bars overnight to thank them for not driving while under the influence. We've heard of that before, different things like that. So kind of a cool idea. And 94-year-old man in New Zealand officially recognized as the Guinness World Record holder as the world's oldest water skier. His name is Brian Murray, and he earned the title at 94 years old and 318 days. 94 years, 318 days, just a few weeks before his 95th birthday. He says he's been water skiing since 1955 and has no plans to retire, so he can extend his record even further. He says you don't stop because you're too old. You get too old because you stop being active. There you go. Stack of leftovers this morning on WTBX. We're back in just a couple to kick off the workday next.
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3: I'm meteorologist Allison Jacoby with Northern News Now, and we've got extreme heat in effect for this afternoon today with temperatures in those mid to upper 90s, as well as feels like temperatures reaching the triple digits. Overnight, we will not see much relief with temperatures staying in those mid to upper 70s, so those warm temperatures are going to continue at least until Wednesday before things start to taper off back towards normal, as well as we'll see some more rain chances enter in next week. With Northern News Now, I'm meteorologist Allison Jacoby.
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Sienna Spiro at 93.9 WTPX. It is Rich with another hour of tunes. Ready to go. Kicking off your workday, Taylor Swift this hour. Got some somber Zara Larsson and Flo Rida too right now. It's the script. It's WTPX.

93.9 WTBX. Now they're estimating her recent wedding was $20 to $30 million to pull it off in New York City. I mean, she's got the money, right? No worries, right? Anyway, Miles Smith, nice to meet you. It's WTBX. Love.

93.9 WTBX, Zara Larson, Midnight Sun. Did you see that story of that husky taking on a bear for the kid? We'll talk about that coming up right now. Lady Gaga on WTBX. Rah, rah.

0: 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All right, so that husky dog that, it happened out in Connecticut. A bear was getting ready to attack a small child, and this family's husky ran across the yard to attack the bear. The bear ended up running off. The home security footage captured the bear running toward the child. The child and the dog were unharmed, which is good news. The owner got the husky his very own big, juicy T-bone steak as a thank you for helping his keeping his kids safe. So cool video if you want to check that out. I mean, scary, but kind of cool. All right, we'll get back into the tunes here. Another hour of tunes ready to go. Black Eyed Peas coming up. Justin Bieber, Icona Pop, Alex Warren, more. It's all coming up on WTBX. Hang on.
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It's Rich with another hour of tunes. Olivia Rodrigo is coming up this hour. Ella Langley, Lewis Capaldi, Olivia Dean too right now. It's a kind of pop. I love it. It's 93.9 WTBX.

Olivia Rodrigo on WTBX 93.9. Precious Paws Humane Society of Chisholm's free food shelf for pets is open Mondays and Thursdays from 11 a.m. to 1 p.m. at 101 Southwest 1st Avenue in Chisholm. It's called Brenda's Pantry. It provides free families with free pet food to get by for a few days until they can go shopping and don't have to decide between food for them or their pets. No qualifications. Just head to the pantry. Please leave your pets at home. All right. Our Community Watch is brought to you by Arrowhead Transit for over 50 years. It's been your ride. It's Big X the Plug and Bailey Zimmerman all the way on WTBX.

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1: 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With Ella Langley, choosing Texas. It's Rich hanging out Monday. 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

0: Olivia Dina, 93.9 WTBX. What's your favorite city in the U.S.? Well, Travel and Leisure just named the best cities in the U.S. based on over 200,000 of their readers' votes. Here's what they came up with. Santa Fe, New Mexico, second year in a row that Santa Fe has gotten the top spot. Readers like it thanks to its 300 days of yearly sunshine, and they got a good food scene there. Charleston, South Carolina was number one city from 2013 all the way to 2024. It's now number two. Savannah, Georgia, it was third. New Orleans, Louisiana is fourth. And Chicago, Illinois, number five on people's favorite American cities.
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3: 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We monitor treatment.

93.9 WTBX, Bruno Mars, Risk It All. It's Rich with another hour of tunes. Pitbull's coming up. Got some Yellow Card, Ed Sheeran, and Noah Kahan right now. Maroon 5 and Cardi B. It's Girls Like You on WTBX.

0: 3.9 WTPX. Who Wants to Be a Millionaire returns this month with 16 pairs of celebrities competing to win $1 million for charity. Jimmy Kimmel will return as host. The famous duos include Ben Affleck and 31-game Jeopardy champ Jamie Ding, a Seinfeld reunion with Jason Alexander and Wayne Knight, Brad Paisley and former Dodgers star Clayton Kershaw, Larry David and his daughter Cassie, Jesse Eisenberg and Paul Giambatti, Michael Keaton and podcaster John Lovett, and two Saturday Night Live deals, Colin Jost and Michael Che, and Will Forte and Taron Killam. The new season of Who Wants to Be a Millionaire premieres on Wednesday, the 22nd at 7 o'clock on ABC.
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0: 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Have a great day. Tommy is in next. It's MGK and Wiz now on WTBX. See you tomorrow.
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0: Benson Boone, 93.9 WTBX. It's Tommy. All right, so almost halfway through July. Coming up at the end of the month, Monday, the 27th. Hey, you could take it off, get out, play some golf, have some fun, enjoy the summer. Chisholm Community Foundation invites you. 30th annual golf tournament coming up on the 27th. 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With more coming up, we're going to get into it. We've got our Monday rolling with Pink, Billie Eilish, Teddy Swims on the way, WTBX.
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Or hit us up on social media. Keep in touch with us there. Teddy Swims right now, Mr. Know-It-All, is on WTVX.

Sombra with Homewrecker on 93.9 WTBX. And all right, so couples therapists say long-term couples don't actually need more time together. They need better quality time. So they recommend some date ideas that they wish more people would try. I'll tell you what those are coming up in a couple.

0: Benson Boone, 93.9 WTBX. All right, this is an interesting one out of the HuffPost. A lot of couples therapists got together and they came up with this. Things that long-term couples don't actually need is more time together. They need better quality time. The key is better quality time. So they're recommending a bunch of, date ideas they wish more partners would try. Like, try something new together. Instead of the old dinner and movie, how about pottery classes, mini golf, hiking a new trail, axe throwing, go-kart racing, anything that gets you out of the old autopilot routine. The side-by-side date, doing a parallel activity like cooking together or building something. The laughter date, hey, could be just a place you don't go to very often. Go to a comedy club or do whatever you can do to make yourself laugh. The first date dinner, ask each other questions you've generally never asked before and you don't know about your partner. As if it's a first date. So you kind of have to dig hard in your head, depending on how long you've been together. Like, what don't you know? And then you also have the what I never said date. Each partner shares one thing they've always wanted to say, but never found a moment for. The only allowed response is thank you for telling me. Because you don't want arguments to start. And you don't want to, like, touch any subjects that are kind of, sensitive. And then the no fixing walk. One partner talks uninterrupted for 10 minutes about something difficult while the other just listens. No advice, no solutions. Again, could turn into an argument. Got to be careful on that one, but I like that. Do some untraditional things to spark some romance. More coming up. We got Dexter and the Moon Rocks on the way. That one, AJR, Beyonce, hang on.
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0: Bruno Risk It All, 93.9 WTBX. Continuous music. We'll go some old school coming up next. Right now, Alex Warren.
1: They say the holy water's watered down, and this town's lost its faith. Our colors will fade eventually, so if our time is running out,

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1: 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It's Tommy with, hey, free summer lunches, if you don't know already. 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And more coming up. Hang tight. We're going to get into it. Maroon 5 on the way next and more after that.
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5: Sweltering heat, summer storms, wind, and hail. 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

Ella Langley, choosing Texas, 93.9 WTBX, and the latest with the famous. After your weekend, we got it, the latest gossip, your Foxerazzi coming up. Give me a couple of songs, we'll get into it. Kings of Leon right now, Olivia Dean on the way. It's WTBX.

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Jack Harlow, 93.9 WTVX. Continuous and keeping it that way. Just flying through a little Monday afternoon. Hopefully, you know, it's warm enough for you. Here's Sabrina. It's WTVX.

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0: 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Wonder how long that honeymoon is. 2-3 weeks? I don't know. 1 week? Usually it's 1 week for most people. I don't know about her.

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Northland News, WTBX.com. Otherwise, hit us up on social. Keep us on the radio. Bruno now, I just might.

0: 93.9 WTBX. It's Tommy with comedy bit of the day today for your Monday. It's about grocery store frustrations. You may recognize who it is.
1: Went to the grocery store. Always a problem at the grocery store. Is it hard to pay? Always something going on in my line, right? Who's still paying in check? I got no patience for people. Guy had four items in front of me. I'm like, four items, how are we gonna screw this up? They scan it, boop, boop, boop, boop. Then he pulled this one, and a pack of cigarettes, please. Now we gotta go to the cage.
0: All right, there you go. That right there, if you didn't recognize, was Sebastian Maniscalco. Always good stuff. He's got his own style, no doubt about it. We got more coming up. Comedy bit of the day. We got Three Doors Down on the way. 5 Seconds of Summer, MGK and Wiz Khalifa and more. 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
5: Sweltering heat, summer storms, wind, and hail. 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A reminder that 90% of storm-related damage cannot be seen from the ground. With the high winds sweeping through the Twin Ports area, your roof may have been damaged. 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

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It's Tommy. Make sure that you take advantage of your free stuff in the morning. 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Because we're trying to hook you up. A little free McDonald's with some trivia at 6:10 a.m. and then the Papa Murphy's Pizza Race for a free meal deal. That happens at right about 8:20. Here's Bruno, Risk It All, WTBX.

0: Alex Warren, Fever Dream, 93.9 WTBX. And all right, how about supporting local kids, taking a chance to win July 30th? 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
4: 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With the high winds sweeping through the Twin Ports area, your roof may have been damaged. 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